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The Air 106 Summer Cruiser is on the road. Traveling here, there, and everywhere. Track us down to win great prizes wherever summer fun is going down. Powered by Irvin's Tack and Westernware, D-Spot Desserts, and the town of Carstairs. The Air 106 Summer Cruiser is always at the best events in and around Airdrie. 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Air 106. 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Keep your

0: 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Air 106 has a question for you. 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
0: 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Enter

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Only care about yours. We could be in the Arctic, at the edge of the earth,

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0: 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It's us, the Jonas Brothers.
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Katy Perry, Roar at 7:18. It is partly cloudy and 9, high of 26 in Airdrie today. Air 106, Air Mornings. I'm Justin Crouch. There's a new show coming out. It was filmed in our neck of the woods. I mentioned this on the program last week. You might have seen it on the Discover Airdrie app.

0: Yeah, you're clapping along. You know you are. Pharrell Williams, happy at 8:17. Air 106, Air Mornings. I'm Justin Crouch. Should be a beautiful one for us today. Sun cloud mix, high of 26. It's partly cloudy and 12. I think I need to start keeping like a tally, a list, something of the things I have forgotten in the last, I don't know, few weeks. It just like it needs to be an ongoing thing because it's getting to be a lot. For example, I was hosting an event in the last couple of weeks here, forgot to bring the sheets that people are supposed to fill out. Luckily, my dad was able to bring them to me. Thanks, Dad. I lost my glasses somewhere over the weekend. Not sure where. Have to go figure those out today. That's going to be great. Also over the weekend, I forgot to put my wedding ring back on after a shower and left the house. Very forgetful guy. Don't be surprised, you know, if in the next little while here, I just so happen to forget my name. Which, Justin, yeah, sorry. Yeah, that's right. My name's Justin.
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0: There was an earlier issue, Veterans Boulevard eastbound, approaching Main Street. Looks like the issue has cleared, but there's still some volume built up in the area, so just beware of that. If you see anything else this morning, 403-212-1061.
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